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1: Got to jump into things, call it the kickstart call. And Tay, it's fun because we get to know y'all a little better and what's on your mind.
2: Yeah, and we just get to kind of just have some fun and banter a little bit back and forth.
1: Jumping into the phone, kickstart call. Who is this?
3: Is this Hillary?
1: Hillary is checking in.
3: Yeah.
1: Thank you for listening. We appreciate you so much. Want to make sure you know that, all right?
3: Thank you.
1: What's on your mind?
3: Okay, so there's a guy at my gym, and we've made eye contact like 47 times. And yesterday, he moved his water bottle closer to me.
1: Uh-oh.
3: And I was thinking maybe that means something, or maybe, you know, it just means he wants to move his water bottle because he's had an... I don't know, but, like, what are the signs? What do I look for?
1: I don't know the answer to this one. I mean, you could always just say something, but also, if it's only contact, not eye contact, not a smile, if it's really happened 47 times, he is not interested.
2: What do you mean? Oh. If he keeps looking over at her, you don't think he's interested?
4: I don't think so.
3: You think he is? And wait, are you saying two different things?
2: Yes. Yeah, we're disagreeing.
1: You're not the only one confused in here. Yeah. Well, Tay, you go. How should she handle it?
2: I don't know. Maybe, like, strike up a conversation or, like, ask him how to use, like, a certain machine or something. I don't know.
3: Okay. I'm kind of shy, so I don't know if you can tell. So, okay. All right.
1: Yeah. Here's the deal. Walk by his water bottle and accidentally knock it over.
2: Oh, kick it. Yeah.
1: Well, don't kick it across the gym.
4: Don't kick it hard.
3: Okay.
1: You know what?
3: I'll do that.
1: You know
3: what?
1: Just walk up next to him and smack the heck out of him and see what
2: happens.
1: Tay's like, punt it. Punt it into the parking lot. Hey, we hope that helps. We wish you luck, all right?
3: Thanks.
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2: Ooh, yum.
1: Lunch was dope. Shout out to Zeke's. But also, today is National, what is it? Forgiveness Day. And so we're asking you, coming up next hour,
2: who do you forgive and what did they do?
1: It's going to be juicy.
2: Yeah.
1: Reach out now, 1-877-367-4432. 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
1: Tomorrow morning at 6 a.m., we'll talk to Brett Eldridge. The crazy story of him going skydiving to celebrate a number one song and stories behind his biggest hits. Brett Eldridge, tomorrow morning on The Bobby Bones Show.

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1: All right. 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
1: I'm just sponsored.
2: You had
1: by
2: that this morning, and it's and still good?
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2: Ew.
1: Maybe. Let's dive into the biggest stories coming out in Nashville. Tate, what's coming up?
2: So Dolly Parton is being honored with one of the coolest festivals I've ever seen.
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2: Okay, first we start things out with the CMA Awards. So they just announced yesterday that they'll be making their nominee announcement coming up September 10th. It's the 60th annual CMA Awards. Holy cow.
3: Can I tell you, CMA is like the show, right?
2: Yeah.
3: When it comes to country award shows. I can't wait to see what they do for Dolly this fall.
2: I know. I am interested to see what kind of tribute they do for her. That'll be
3: that.
2: Cool.
3: Pink carpet instead of red carpet. Pink carpet.
2: With butterflies all over it? Oh, that'd be cute.
3: Anyway, sorry. Go ahead.
2: Wow. Okay. But they're going to be making the announcement on Good Morning America. So keep an eye out. September 10th. But the award show isn't until November 18th. And it'll be on ABC, Disney Plus, and the next day on Hulu. Next, so those who are kind of like wondering if Drake and Ella Langley are going to collab. It's kind of like being fueled, you know, like a lot of the rumors. But it's still ramping up. I mean, Drake is stoking the flames at a small get-together at a nightclub in Toronto Sunday night. Drake hopped on the DJ booth and sang kind of like a remix of Choosin' Texas. So now people are like, oh, he's dropping a hint.
3: Everybody wants a piece of country. It's fun.
2: Yep. Okay, and then last, so Dolly Parton was buried in a private ceremony this past Friday. And, I mean, it's going to be pretty cool because, you know, as that was private, right? Yeah. That was for her family and friends. But for the whole world to celebrate her, they're going to do a two-day festival. They're planning on doing it not only in Nashville, but in London as well.
3: That's going to be nuts.
2: They already had Dolly Fest. They're calling it Dolly Fest, a celebration of a lifetime. They already had Nashville planned for January of 2027. They're still looking at dates and who's going to be a part of, you know, the festival, who's performing, stuff like that. But that'll be announced soon. They don't really know when the London thing is happening.
3: We will be there.
2: Yeah.
3: We will be there.
2: In London?
3: No, here.
2: Oh, okay. Yeah. Well, why not both?
3: We can't get lunch expense. Do you think anybody send us to London?
2: True. It
3: takes 3 months to get parking.
2: Okay, that's true. That's your iHeartCountry Roundup with Tay.

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1: Listen, there, I know there's a woman somewhere hearing that song go, see, that's a sign. That's a sign. It wasn't supposed to work. I don't think it's a sign, and I think you should call him. It's Wayne D, John Morgan. The song is called Kid Myself. We

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1: And we appreciate you letting us hang. Instagram is at Wayne Deontay. Asking you this question since it's National Forgiveness Day.
2: Who do you forgive and what did they do?
1: I forgive my 11-year-old son for forever rage baiting me.
2: Oh, yeah.
1: Forever.
2: I even said to him
1: yesterday, I go, why do you rage bait me? And he just opened his mouth real big and went, ha, ha, ha, ha.
2: Oh, my God.
1: I was like, I will push you in the river. Mm-hmm. He can swim. It's fine.
2: I forgive Wayne.

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1: 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Thanks to Capital One, you could be there too, representing country. It's every music genre, but two nights, one stage, repping country. Stella Lefty. We also got Lainey Wilson, Kenny Chesney. You want to be there, just got to keep listening. Good luck.

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1: Tomorrow morning at 6 a.m., we'll talk to Brett Eldridge. The crazy story of him going skydiving to celebrate a number one song and stories behind his biggest hits. Brett Eldridge, tomorrow morning on the Bobby Bones Show.

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1: And we appreciate y'all hanging out. 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
2: Next week. 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
1: It's an awesome one from Shaboozy and Jelly. Those guys team it up. Let me tell you, anytime artists team up for the first time and it goes that well, it's like, why not do it again? Russell Dickerson checking in, part of your Tuesday night soundtrack now. 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

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Keep listening. Anytime you hear these keywords, you're going to text your way to Sin City to see. We just added Stella Lefty to the show. You're also going to see Lainey Wilson. Who else we got? Kenny Chesney. So many more artists. So thanks to Capital One. We'll make that happen for your keep listening to win.

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1: Tomorrow morning at 6 a.m., we'll talk to Brett Eldridge. The crazy story of him going skydiving to celebrate a number one song and stories behind his biggest hits. Brett Eldridge, tomorrow morning on the Bobby Bones Show.

0: 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And we appreciate y'all hanging out, getting ready to dive into some positivity here. Tell you what's on the way.
1: So this couple expected a different kind of baby delivery, but everything is great.
0: Oh, Lord. We'll dive into In the Fields in just under 15 minutes.

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Beat 95. Morgan Wallen, the song is called Been By Now. What's up? My name is Wayne D. Instagram is He's Wayne D. If you need some, let me know. I got your back, all right? Appreciate you having your radio on. New Riley Green after this one from Ashley McBride. This is-

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2: Okay, first we start things out with the CMA Awards. So they just announced yesterday that they'll be making their nominee announcement coming up September 10th. It's the 60th annual CMA Awards. Holy cow.
3: Can I tell you, CMA is like the show, right?
2: Yeah.
3: When it comes to country award shows. I can't wait to see what they do for Dolly this fall.
2: I know. I am interested to see what kind of tribute they do for her. That'll be cool.
3: Pink carpet instead of red carpet. Pink carpet.
2: With butterflies all over it? Oh, that'd be cute.
3: Anyway, sorry. Go ahead.
2: Wow. Okay. But they're going to be making the announcement on Good Morning America. So keep an eye out. September 10th. But the award show isn't until November 18th. And it'll be on ABC, Disney Plus, and the next day on Hulu. Next, so those who are kind of like wondering if Drake and Ella Langley are going to collab. It's kind of like being fueled, you know, like a lot of the rumors. But it's still ramping up. I mean, Drake is stoking the flames at a small get-together at a nightclub in Toronto Sunday night. Drake hopped on the DJ booth and sang kind of like a remix of Choose in Texas. So now people are like, oh, he's dropping a hint.
3: Everybody wants a piece of country. It's fun.
2: Yep. Okay, and then last, so Dolly Parton was buried in a private ceremony this past Friday. And, I mean, it's going to be pretty cool because, you know, as that was private, right? Yeah. That was for her family and friends. But for the whole world to celebrate her, they're going to do a two-day festival. They're planning on doing it not only in Nashville, but in London as well.
3: That's going to be nuts.
2: They already had Dolly Fest. They're calling it Dolly Fest, a celebration of a lifetime. They already had Nashville planned for January of 2027. Yeah. They're still looking at dates and who's going to be a part of, you know, the festival, who's performing, stuff like that. But that'll be announced soon. They don't really know when the London thing is happening.
3: We will be there.
2: Yeah.
3: We will be there.
2: In London?
3: No, here.
2: Oh, okay. Yeah. Well, why not both?
3: We can't get lunch expense. Do you think anybody send us to London?
2: True.
3: It takes 3 months to get parking.
2: Okay, that's true. That's your iHeartCountry Roundup with Tay.
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1: In a pinch, man. Hotter than the red on the cattle brand. Cause she's a gold digger with a quick trigger. A cast iron skillet.

0: Check your clock.
1: Yeah, we're right on time. The new day has begun. I've got some good news I want to share with you. Hang tight. I'll read that for you. I've also got some Nashville news. And Hudson is our queen of Nashville news, coming in here with stories about your favorite stars in Nashville. And all of those Nashville stars will get played on this show at some point between now and when the sun comes up. I promise you, we got a good list of it. Hang tight.

Hot Country B95. I think I know how to get your Wednesday started off on the right foot, and that is with some good news. If you hang on two songs, I'll share some with you.

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1: If you're up late with us, you'll want to follow us on Instagram, too. At After Midnight Granger Smith. Late night stories, artist hangouts, and a whole lot of country life.

0: yeah. My last single Saturday night.
1: B95. So I got a topic I want to discuss next hour. I want to hear from you on this. Where do you stand on electric cars? People these days are starting to love them more and hate them more. It's becoming more polarizing. Where do you stand? 866-607-8383. We'll talk next hour.

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1: Hey, this is Beth in Lexington, Kentucky. I'm out delivering the mail to the post offices in the big truck. Y'all have a great day. Bye.
0: You're doing good work, Beth. Thank you for listening to After Midnight while you do it. Baby.

0: B95. Stick around. Ann Hudson is coming up with the latest buzz from Nashville. Ann, give us a tease of what you got coming up.
1: Oh, wow. I was shocked to see this, Granger. Ernest is abruptly stepping away from the road, and he says his actions have affected more than just himself. And, well, he released a candid message. I'll tell you about that coming up in your Nashville News next. Just

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8: Hey, welcome to Wednesday, everybody. Halfway through the work week, it's After Midnight. I'm your host, Granger Smith, the first Wednesday of September. So glad to be with you. So much good country music to play for you. Whatever the reason you're up early or up late, I'm glad you're here. You're at the right place. And I got this question for you. Where do you stand on EVs? What's your stance on electric cars? You love them? You hate them? Call me. 866-607-8383. That's our discussion. I've also got Earl Dibbles Jr., the country boy with a dumb criminal story to tell us. And all this here coming up at hour number two. Let's go. It's After Midnight.
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1: Good morning, brother. Listen to you every night, driving the truck down these roads in Florida, delivering these Amazon trailers to all the good people that use and abuse that program. But anyway, we're out here in the middle of the night making sure everybody gets the things that they ordered and things they need so badly. Keep up the good work.
0: Well, you're doing good work, brother. I appreciate you listening to After Midnight while you do it. 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

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A man in Florida decided to take a stroll through a parking lot with no pants, an open bottle of booze, and a fake name straight out of a high school English class. Earl Dibble Jr. is going to share this dumb criminal story with us next.

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7: Hey, thank y'all for starting your Wednesday here with me on After Midnight. I'm Granger Smith, your host, and I've got some things written down here that went down on this day in history I want to talk about coming up. Plus, some Nashville news with Ann Hudson. She's coming in here to tell you about your favorite stars in Nashville and what they're up to and all the stories they got going on. Hang tight for all of this here early on a Wednesday. I'm glad you're with me.

B95. I brought this up last hour. You liking electric cars, or do you think it's not going to work? Are you a combustion engine guy? Are you a diesel guy, gas guy? 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

0: 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Ann Hudson is about to jump on and share some Nashville news with us. Ann, what do you have lined up?
1: Wow, Granger. Taylor Swift never ceases to amaze me after she saw a woman online that got injured. Wait till you hear what she did. I got that story coming up in your Nashville news next.

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1: Hey, Granger, this is Doug from Pelzer, South Carolina. I just want to thank you for everything, man. I work second shift, get off at midnight, and I look forward to listening to you on the way home. Great job, man. We love you and look forward to this every night. Take care, buddy.
0: Well, I sure appreciate you, Doug. Thank you for calling, buddy.

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I've heard of people selling clean urine for someone needing to take a drug test, but you're never going to guess where this dumb criminal collected her sample from. Earl Dibbles Jr. is going to share this real story coming up next.

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1: Hey, Granger, you want to know what had me up so early? Been up since 1 o'clock this morning, driving the old tractor and trailer. Still got about 7 hours to go to get to home base. Talk to you later. This is Curtis Dave.
0: Keep that greasy side down, brother. 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
1: 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Stick around. Ann Hudson is coming up with the latest buzz from Nashville. And give us a tease of what you got coming up.
2: Oh, wow. I was shocked to see this, Granger. Ernest is abruptly stepping away from the road. And he says his actions have affected more than just himself. And, well, he released a candid message. I'll tell you about that coming up in your Nashville news next.

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Hey, thank you guys so much for sharing your Wednesday here with me on After Midnight. Before you take off and get your day started, let me remind you, God is great and he is worthy of our praise. I'm Granger Smith, coming to y'all from the Yee Yee Farm in Central Texas. If you're just now getting your day started and you still want to hang out some more, you know you can. 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We're going to continue these same conversations over there. The link to Yee Yee Radio is in the bio of our Instagram at After Midnight Granger Smith. Thank y'all for hanging out.

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Yeah, your uncle and I made quite a pair, flying F-15s through hostile air. He went down, but they missed me by a hair. He'd always stop right there and say,

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Sure save gas in them foreign jobs. 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Said, let me tell you right now.

0: 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Something about this just seems downright wrong. The math is not mathing. How is this possible? So honestly, I've never felt older in my entire life. I read today, someone posted, every fall, my husband likes to tell me what year the college freshmen were born. And I regret to inform you that we are now up to 2008. Like, what? That is insanity.
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B95. Honestly, I feel like just 2 weeks ago was Memorial Day weekend. I can't believe we're already approaching Labor Day weekend. Came up way too quick.

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Thanks so much for making us the Valley's number one for new country. 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

0: 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Lauren Alena had a brand new album come out last week, and she said that that song was actually the easiest on the album to write.
1: We wrote All My Exes so fast, but it was actually a really unique experience because Ben Johnson had written All My Exes, or had started All My Exes. 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

0: 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Brooke, are you doing anything fun this holiday weekend?
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I am Bobby Bone. Tomorrow morning at 6 a.m., one of my favorite new artists, Lamont Landers, is coming in to perform with full band, doing a Stevie Wonder cover and so much more. Lamont Landers, tomorrow morning on the Bobby.

Shout out to Colfax. Michelle Buckles here on B95. 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

0: 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And Maria, you've seen Kenny a lot of times, right?
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0: 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Another chance for you to win your trip coming up.

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Tomorrow morning at 6 a.m., one of my favorite new artists, Lamont Landers, is coming in to perform with full band, doing a Stevie Wonder cover and so much more. 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

Hot Country, B95. It's Michelle Buckles. Thanks so much for hanging with me. Have a great rest of your Wednesday. And don't forget your chance to win that trip to Vegas. Another keyword coming up at 5 o'clock. Graylin James now. It's called Water at a Wedding.

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You need to. 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
1: 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We are less than 60 days away from Halloween now. Spooky day. Gotta start thinking about your costume. Here's Cam Brown.

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1: Big theft went down a couple days ago. Did you hear about this? 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

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I am Bobby Bones. 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